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Elevator entrapment. Cross Street, South Columbia Street and Bell Tower Drive. Ops 3. Timeout 2042.

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Everybody, she is not alert, not making sense. Injuries is not known.

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Fall. Cross streets Old Fayetteville Road and West Main Street. Ops 1. Timeout 21:19.

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1: 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Medic 1 responding to a 20-year-old female complaining of abdominal pain and nausea.

Medic 5, FR-281, 1911, Orange Grove Road, at Tarabella, Fall, Cross Streets Thomas Burke Drive and Birmingham Drive. Ops 1, timeout 2147.

FR 281 RF. 281-2148. Medic 281-2. Medic 281-2148. Medic 5-281 responding to Terra Bella, responding to a 91-year-old male, conscious and breathing, who fell in the bathroom and struck his head on the shower. Advice, he is up sitting now, but is confused.

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Abdominal pain. Cross Streets, Legion Road. Ops 1. Timeout 2207.

0: 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Ops 3. Timeout 2207.
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1: Copy, 331, 341. Scottsdale, if Craig read the caller, was at that address, 6615. Advise he heard two explosions, one about 45 minutes ago and one about 10 minutes ago, somewhere to the north.

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0: you know, units in the area of Craig Road. The county sheriff advised they're unable to locate and they are clearing the call. They will be contacting the complainant.
1: Copy. You can show the Eno clear as well. Appreciate it.
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1: One hundred Formosa Lane, apartment 408.
0: So this is a copy, thank you.

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1: 1263, go ahead.
0: Copy. The way those buildings are numbered, it should be the 400 building, 400 apartment 408.
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23 company rental kit, 2240. Their caller's advised that they had a subject. This one of their employees leave the store on a scooter. 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He has a laceration above his right eye and doesn't know what happened to him. Caller advised it. I think they may have, subject may have been hit by a car. Would we have law enforcement in route?

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0: Medic unit responding to Lindsay Street.
1: Go ahead, Medic 2.
0: What's all VTA?
1: Turning on Lindsay Street right now.

Matic 6, 380, East Main Street, at Hampton Inn Parking Deck. Sick person. Cross streets Lloyd Street and West Rosemary Street. Ops 1. Timeout 2338.

0: a fixed copy responded to a 55-year-old male customer breathing that was found in the elevator at the parking deck asking for EMS, saying he was having gallbladder pain. 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

1263, 409, West Franklin Street, at McDonald's. 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Cross streets Keenan Street and North Besnide Lane. Ops 1. Timeout 2342.

1263 copy 9LK 2342, responding to a male party, 55 years of age. He's come into McDonald's saying he hit his head 2 hours ago and wants to be checked.

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1: 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We got something for, we're going to drop something off for you.
0: Awesome. Thank you so much.

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0: 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Ops 1. 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
1: Medic 6, copy. The caller is a Middle Eastern male. He's wearing a t-shirt and loafers. He advised that he was assaulted. We do have law enforcement en route. You will need to stage

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He's epileptic and also has autism advice. He's been vomiting for several hours and is having some difficulty breathing.

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And that it grew your spine to a 98-year-old male that had fallen out of bed. EMS let her quit the ALS unit in 1263 is on scene.

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New Sharon Church Road in St. Mary's Road. Motor vehicle crash with injury. Ops 1. Timeout 0726. Battalion 204. Engine 231. New Sharon Church Road in St. Mary's Road. Motor vehicle crash. 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Timeout 0726.

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1: I've Hillsborough 204 and 231. We received a call from Highway Patrol in reference to a vehicle overturned in the ditch. Highway Patrol has no vehicle description of us. They do have a wrecker en route. They have no further additional information.

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1: Stand by, man. We'll be there in just a minute.

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out to Jones Ferry Road. He had a report of a smell of rotten eggs at the location inside the building. Unknown where the gas is coming from. Smelled only a strong smell outside near the back kitchen area. Advised it can be smelled near the drive-thru as well. Or did advise that staff is leaving the building and moving towards Food Lion.

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1: 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We're going to check this unit on the roof, and then if we don't get nothing up here, we're going to clear up.

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1: Six 11, Sykes Street. Sick person. Cross streets Domains Avenue. Ops 1. Time of 0848. 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Ops 1. 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

Take 4, Mevin Engine 2, you're responding to a 76-year-old male conscious and breathing, called in from the medical company. They did make verbal contact with a subscriber. They advised the male fell and now has shoulder pain and back pain from a previous kidney transplant. Advised that he possibly dislocated his shoulder. The alarm company did get back on the line and advised that the male is now having trouble speaking and trouble breathing.

Medic 10 Ravi Akata 850. Medic 2, you are responding to a 104-year-old male, conscious and breathing. Caller is the caregiver. Stated he was in pain. Caller is unable to determine where the pain is coming from. The caller did advise that the patient's daughter asked him to call 911. We are attempting to call the daughter to gather more additional information.

0: Two from Communications. We are speaking with the daughter who is advising that the patient may have high anxiety at the moment, and when he experiences any pain, he thinks he is dying. Patient is on anti-anxiety medication, unknown if the patient has taken it recently.
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Medic 6, 750, Weaver Dairy Road, Unit 311, at Carrollwoods Retirement Village, inter-facility transfer, Cross Street Steeplechase Road and Silo Drive, Ops 1, timeout 0957.

59. Medic 6, you're responding to a 91-year-old female conscious and breathing. The caller writes the patient has had multiple falls and has a high blood pressure. The patient is breathing normally, no shock symptoms. Responding normally at this time.

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1: 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VLS 32, you're responding to an 81-year-old male, conscious and breathing. The caller advised her husband, Phil, advised he has an injury to the lower leg. Patient still is on the ground. Weighs approximately 200 pounds. The caller advised that the patient's leg got stuck and is bent backwards.

0: 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Just be advised, we have a 16-minute ETA.
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Medic 2, 8715, Little Creek Farm Road. Sick person. Cross streets Meadow Ridge Lane and Joe Mack Road. 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

0: 1053. Medic 2, you're responding to a 67-year-old female conscious and breathing. The caller advised that his wife has not been feeling well for the past 3 days. Chills, sweating, no fever at this time, and advised that the patient's toes are a red-purplish color. Patient is responding and breathing normally, has pain in her stomach, and has also had diarrhea.
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Cross Street, Stickard Lane and Raleigh Street. Ops 1. 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

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We're responding at the request of Chapel Hill Police for reference to a female that is unable to stand. They are requesting non-emergency traffic.

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1: 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Engine 33, you're responding with Durham County to an 85-year-old female, conscious, alert, and breathing with difficulty breathing and facial pain. It's going to be on Durham Ops 3. 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

0: 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Cross streets West Franklin Street and West Cameron Avenue. 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Timeout 1109.
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2: 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And 31, you were responding at the request of BLS 32 in reference to an 81-year-old male conscious and breathing who fell with a leg injury. Patient weighs approximately 200 pounds.
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0: 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Thanks, you're responding to a 94-year-old female conscious and breathing. Caller buzz. The patient's O2 stats are currently between 88 and 90. Patient is wheezing and has an elevated heart rate. It's going to be located in room 121, D-Dog.

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0: 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At Classic Fashions. Gas leak. Cross streets North Columbia Street and Henderson Street. Up 3. Timeout 11:20.
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0: 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Bob White Way. 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Up 1. Timeout 11:21.
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Engine 31. Clear us from the EMS call. Show us some route to the gas. We're going

0: en route at 1122. Capitol Hill Fire, the caller advised they smelled gas when they walked back into the business. Advised they smelled it a few days ago as well. Advised they only smell the gas. No one is sick or injured. Advised it's possibly coming from the restaurant next door.
1: This one I'm praying for you, clear.
0: Same route. Law enforcement is on scene advising that they do smell gas at the location at this time.
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1124. Medic 4, you're responding to a 77-year-old male, conscious and breathing. The caller advised that her husband is having stomach pains. 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Responding normally, no color change. Copy, rescue 61, clear and available at 1124. 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
4: 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On scene, Battalion 4 have Flank Street Command 33. Go ahead and stop traffic just past the Henderson light.
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1: Two for me.
2: Good.
1: If you would, go back on Rosemary and just check the back side.
2: Got to watch back.
1: Communication from command.
3: Command, go ahead.
1: If you would contact PD, we're going to need assistance in keeping Franklin Street closed down in both directions.
0: Command 31, rear is clear on the odor of gas.

0: croc nose clear. Copy. What's the address of that location? That's the address of the 173. Copy, 173. 31 driver command, if you would, shut down the sidewalk.
1: Copy.
2: Command 31.
0: Go ahead.
2: Chief, it sounds like most businesses on each side may be clear. We got a slight odor in here. We've got nothing on the meter.
0: Okay.

0: Fire Wolf Command.
1: Roger.
0: Confirm, yeah, I have been able to make entry, is that correct?
1: Yes, sir, we've made entry into 171, 173, and 169. And the odor is in 171.
0: No odor on the back, but we do have a meter that's moving fairly quick. I'm trying to figure out which one it is.
2: Copy.

0: 72. Can you tell if there's any HVAC stuff on the rear, or is it all on the roof?
1: All on the roof. 35's up there now, look at this.
0: 10-4, they're up on the roof.
1: 10-4.

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1: Copy. Communication, were you able to get in touch with PD?
0: Affirmative, we did notify them. They are en route to a break-in and entering.
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3: 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I was just about to call you and tell you, I believe the snow has dissipated quite a bit. 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You can clear everybody else up and open the road back up.

ELS 32, 100, Lanark Road, at Brookdale Senior Living, back pain, cross streets Maxwell Road and Hayes Road, ops 1, timeout 11:44.

BLS 32 en route via CAT at 1146. BLS 32, you're responding to an 88-year-old female conscious and breathing. Resident is complaining of nausea and back pain. Responding normally and no difficulty breathing at this time. 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

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Commercial fire alarm. Cross streets Pickard Lane and Raleigh Street. Ops 2. Timeout 11:48.

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2: 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They just dispatched a file on 307 East Franklin. If you'll take that with 72 Mustang 2.
1: 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They're not responding.
3: 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So 72 is the main road. 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

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Ops 1. Timeout 11:55. Medic 5, move up to EMS Station 9.

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You're responding to an 83-year-old female, conscious and breathing. 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
0: Okay. Communication from French Street, me. Sure, command terminated, home Franklin. 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

0: 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Acapulco, Tennis. Residential fire alarm. Cross streets Beaufort Lane and Borland Road. Ops 2. Timeout 1232.
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0: 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Residential, nothing visible, no alarm sounding, no evacuation, we're investigating.
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0: 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I can make contact if you want to stand by.
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0: The engine 33 on scene, attempting to locate at 1313. Engine 33, the callers are advising that the male is at a bus stop.

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Cross Streets High School Road in Hanover Place. Ops 2. Timeout 1321.

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0: Communications, Cold River Battalion 1. Attach Carver Engine 2 to that smoke investigation. The chapel, please.
1: Into at 1322, device attached, Chapel Hill Police as well.
0: I did not, Chapel Hill may have.
2: Battalion 6 communication.
1: Battalion 2.
2: Add me to full school as well, and do not send PD at this time.
1: I can do copy at 1323.
3: Yeah, just
1: copy and route at 1323. And send route to Seville School Road. The color of

0: she saw active smoke from where the outside fire was the other day. Advised the smoke is coming from a pile of trees near where the burn area is. Advised there is green leaves in that pile. Give an accurate plot of where the smoke was coming from. Advised she was lost on the trail.
1: Battalion 2, communication.
0: Battalion 2.
1: Battalion 2, communication.
0: Battalion 2.
1: The caller reporting that it's what's inside the containment area.
0: She said it was near where the fire line had been cut. Advised it looked like the pile of trees that were cut from that line seemed to be smoldering.
1: All right, 10-4.

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1: Go ahead, Chief.
0: Are you familiar where they had the fire at on Wednesday?
1: The rough area of it.
0: Alright, I'm fixing to turn on Sewell School Road. Y'all just wait with me and I'll, we'll see if we take the pickup, some hand tools, and see if we can make access that way.
1: Copy that. We'll be turning on the Sewell School here in just a second.
2: Battalion 2 from Carver Battalion 1.
0: Go ahead, sir.
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0: I will.
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2: 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I'll let you know here in just a few minutes. 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
1: 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VLS 32, Caldwell Fire, you're responding to an 80-year-old female conscious and breathing who is alone. The caller advised she fell and cannot get up. Advised she has an injury to her foot. There is a lockbox code in the notes, and the caller advised to enter through the front door.
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A known problem. Cross streets Old Fayetteville Road and West Main Street. Ops 1. Timeout 1353.

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0: 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To Carborough Engine 1. We're on the line with a Spanish-speaking caller. Caller was not being forthcoming with information. To hear a child crying in the background, currently plotting near the Wells Fargo ATM in the parking lot of Carborough Plaza. The caller is now advising that there is a 3-year-old male conscious and breathing, advising that the child nearly had his finger cut off, still gathering additional information.

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2: 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Came in from the alarm monitoring company. A general fire alarm, zone of activation is floor 1, elevator 3, lobby smoke.

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0: Freeze on scene. Multiple masonry structure. Nothing visible from the three sides. 33 High Command will be out investigating.
1: On scene, nothing showing from three sides. Establishing command at 1428.

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1: 36 to 1?
0: 36 to 1 is clear for Saluda Corvo.
2: I'm at Italian 4. Yeah, 33 can handle. Apparently, this one's been going off all week.
0: Is it just a trouble alarm?
2: Negative. It's a fire alarm in the alarm in the elevator pit itself. Apparently, they've been over here on other shifts several times. They're supposed to have a fire alarm company come out and check it later this week.
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Six, Carboro engine 1, you're responding to a 37-year-old female conscious and breathing, advising that she's having chest pain from alcohol withdrawal. Patient is responding normally, not breathing normally, no difficulty speaking between breaths. Patient advised no aspirin is available on scene.

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33, Ladder 72, Battalion 2, 204, Chesley Lane. At the good, Tim. Residential fire alarm. Cross Streets, Chesley Court. Ops 2. Time of 15:45.

0: 33 responding.
1: Chapel Hill units en route at 1547 received a audible fire alarm smoke detector laundry room from the alarm monitoring company. Received a request to cancel. Advised that the homeowner requested it from the back door keypad, and they are reiterating that they're requesting to cancel dispatch.
2: Thank you, guys.
1: Copy. Engine 33, ladder 72, clear. Battalion 2 remaining on the call. Hit 1548.

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Ops 1. 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

2 years, fighting with law enforcement to the report of a 20-year-old female possibly suicidal. Unknown at this time if the subject is on scene at this location, attempting to gather further. Stage for law enforcement.

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0: 2 from communications on Ops 1.
1: Go for Medic 2.
0: Copy. PD, that is on defense, advising that the subject is possibly at Union Apartments. They are en route to that location and advising that Medic 2 should stage near Union Apartments.
1: Copy. We're close by to that address, but we'll be continuing to stage on Eastbound View.
0: Okay.

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0: Information, Chapel Hill has made contact with a female, but they're requesting if you can continue to stage for now. Wait for updates.
1: Copy.
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0: He's there once around.
1: The engine's 31 and route at 1618. Engine 31, the caller advised there was a power line and pole down and advised there was caution tape that was around the area and that it had been moved and people in the area were just walking over the down line. Advised it's going to be behind this location in between Rosemary and West Franklin.

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Electrical hazard. Cross Streets Valley Park Drive. Ops 3. Timeout 1702.

The engine's already green rod at 1703. Engine 33B, caller buzzer that powered swan down across the road. No fire or arcing in sparks at this time.

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Chest pain. Cross streets, New Sharon Church Road. Ops 1. Timeout 1756.

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1: 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There is no difficulty speaking between breaths. 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
1: 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The caller writes that the patient fell and hit his hip, now complaining of pain. Says that the male walks with a walker, attempted to sit down at the bar and missed the chair. Patient is no longer on the ground.

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Timeout 1832.

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Cross Street, Ashbury Boulevard. 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

0: medic for. You're responding to a 55-year-old male. He does hypertensive and he's possible septic. He does have an ostomy bag, possibly have internal bleeding. There is a paramedic that's with the patient. Patient does have a thready pulse, and he was given 1 liter of Lactaid Ringers. His SpO2 is 98%.
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0: Make 3 on scene 1839.

medic to Car Engine 1. You're responding to a 67-year-old male that had fallen. He does have a cut at his eyebrow and is bleeding. Patient did fall twice today, not sure what time. He does have breathing difficulties. He has congestive heart failure. He always has trouble breathing. He weighs approximately 180 pounds. Patient was dizzy. That's what caused him to fall. Caller advised the door is unlocked.

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Gabby.

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0: 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We cannot locate this apartment.

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Cross streets Old Fayetteville Road in West Main Street. 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

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Timeout 1936.